pain, and you're already hiding. Cause when you hiding, when you hiding,

Cause I'm the one who takes the pain. And you're already hiding. Cause when you're hiding, oh, when you're hiding,

pain, and you're already hiding. Cause when you hiding, oh, when you hiding.

sun. Crimson skies say, boy, you won't be alone. And I'll never worry if it ever comes.

where the sky would start to burn. Stay until the colors were burned.